0: Rockland Radio.
1: Hit it. 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

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I say you look so fine that I really want to make you mine. 4, 5, 6, come on and get your kicks. Now you don't need

0: Immer mehr Rockbuddies im Südwesten hören Rockland Radio. 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Herzlich willkommen.
1: Rumors spreading round in that Texas town about the shack outside the game. And you know what I'm talking about. Just let me know if you wanna go to that whole mile on the range. They got a lot of nice girls.

0: 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Bester Rock'n'Pop. 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
1: All I know is I don't wanna waste my time. So alone, hanging out with people that I never liked.